0: KZOI AM, Dakota City, Nebraska. K246CG, Sioux City, Iowa.
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3: Good morning, I'm KTIV's Al Jones reporting. More than 2 years after historic flooding devastated McCook Lake, South Dakota, a key road there is back open to traffic today. After 4 months of construction, North Shore Drive reopened last evening, just in time for the first day of classes at Dakota Valley School. The road's open, but work on things like sidewalks and driveways will continue into the first part of September. Officials with the Spirit Lake School District are considering major facility improvement plan aimed at addressing aging infrastructure and maintenance needs, including things like HVAC, electrical windows, lighting, and roofs. Preliminary estimates put the project price tag at about $63 million. They'll have a community information session starting at 3:30 today.
4: I'm meteorologist Adrienne Stammer. A stray shower or thunderstorm can't be ruled out heading into Tuesday afternoon. If a thunderstorm is able to get going, 60-mile-per-hour wind gust and hail up to quarter size. Highs will be in the upper 70s to low 80s. More news and weather on KTIV.com, the KTIV Weather App, and on News 4 at noon, 5 and